Харків на радіо Накипіло. All we want is to live like people, go shopping, jogging, maybe not be afraid someone kills you. We still have a day job, this is business as usual, except for the bombings. Taking breaks is no longer for coffee.

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Good days.

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1: Every time I feel so lonely, I've gotta check out my wrist. You're so dull and overrated, but my head on your knees. The situationship was dirty and I want it back. Every time I feel so lonely, I've gotta check out my wrist.

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It fills me with emotions so different and so strong.

0: 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I hope we'll be heard. I hope it will be heard. I hope it will be heard.
1: Увага! 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